just wrong, that's all. You didn't see me. You know good and well you didn't see me. I have nothing, mind you, against French food, but you didn't see me in no French cafe. You know better than that.

album, Ice-T. I mean, you know that. And besides, I'm not the only one to wear these kind of glasses anyway. Yes. Let me tell y'all what really, you see, I couldn't believe it. I came home the other night. I was expecting to get a warm welcome, you know what I mean? Something nice and warm. And I figure, you know, I'm happy I done won some money. You know, usually when I come back, I gotta say, baby, I didn't do too good. But this time I felt good, I won it. You know, I'm all ready, you know, get into it. Wrong. I mean, I was wrong.

0: I didn't quite understand it.
1: Don't you come back, no more.
0: What you mean by that?
1: Don't you come back, no more.
0: Wait a minute, hold it now.
1: Don't you come back,
0: I thought you told me it was me and you.
1: Don't you come back,
0: no more. Can't we talk this thing over?
1: Don't you come back, no more.
0: I mean, what about all that stuff about until death do us part? I mean, don't that,
1: don't
0: I mean, don't that count for nothing?